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0: op jou beter alternatief Bok Radio se Golden Oldies elke Sondag tussen 10 en 2 saam met my Jaco en is tyd vir die antwoord op vandag se ken jy my cover. 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

'Twas in another lifetime, one of toil and blood, when blackness was a virtue, the road was full of mud. I came in from the wilderness, a creature void of form. Come in, she said, I'll give you shelter from the storm. And if I pass this way again, you can rest assured I'll always do my best for her, on that I give my word. In a world of steel eyed death and men who are fighting to be warm, come in, she said, I'll give ya shelter from the storm. Not a word was spoke between us, there was a little risk involved. Everything up to that point had been left unresolved. Try imagining a place where it's always safe and warm.

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Pushed the window open wide. 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Brought on by a simple twist of fate.

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Heide van my kant af Tommy Dell. Dit is Sondag op Bokradio en tyd vir country musiek. Yeah, it's me, Tommy Dell. It's Sunday on Book Radio, and you and I have a date with country music. That's the one. That's the one. And a very good evening. Hello, hello, hello, da. And it's nice to be here in the studio tonight at Book Radio 98.9 FM. Ek was a paar daar weg. I went to a wedding, and I went to do some shows in Johannesburg. And ek is hier. Ek is hier. And not weer. I came back. I flew on a very, very bumpy flight. Maar hier is ek. Safe and sound, thank you, Father God. And I can be here again in Bok Radio, bringing you my brand of music. To all your listeners out there, thank you, Stefan, for your program for the day. Bye, bye, bye, bye, donkey. It's time to do some country music. What do you say? Yes? Well, what about some Brooks and a Dunn? Why not Brooks and Dunn? Yeah, let's do Brookies and Dunnies. And they sing, what are they singing? You're my angel. Hello there. Music, what do you say? Yes? Well, what about some Brooks and a Dunn? Why not Brooks and Dunn? Yeah, let's do Brookies and Dunnies. And they sing, what are they singing? You're my angel. Hello there.

Alan Jackson on Book Radio. I'm a fool, fool, fool for you, and it's Tall Tall Trees. Hello, mens, it is lekker, baie lekker om weer terug te wees in die atelier hier by Book Radio. En die reën, woo, mens, die reën het geval, maar ek het gery, and you will only say Jesus take the wheel, hey? And here I am, and it's lekker, soos ek altijd sê, lekker to be here. And I've got a whole bunch of songs for you again tonight. I've got something new, something old, something borrowed, something blue. And of course at 6 o'clock I got my Elvis song. And then I got a song that's my odd one out, which is not a country song, maar is 'n heerlike ding wat ek soek. En hopelijk sal julle dit geniet. My een wat nie country is nie. En dit kom omtrent so kwart voor 7. Oh, half past 6, between half past 6 and quarter to 7. My odd one out. But in the meantime, some more music. Here's the Nashville Teens, and they singing a song called Tobacco Road on Book Radio. Yeah, let's get it on.

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1: And of course tomorrow, well, today was Mother's Day, the 10th of May, Mother's Day. And to all your mommies out there, we love you. Thank you for what you are. Thank you for the things you do. Thank you for bringing up our children. Thank you for caring for us. Thank you for being the rock in a world that has gone crazy. So to all the mothers out there today, I love you. Okay, gonna go local now. Local is lekker. First one up I'm gonna do is Rocking Horse, and then Joanna Field together with Billy Forrest. Billy Forrest not too well at the moment, but Joanna Field and Billy like her. But right now, first the Rocking Horse guys that I've got so much respect for, Tony and of course Clive and the band Rocking Horse. And here they are, Teach Your Children. Yeah, on Book Radio 074-2000-989. No she have a feed. 2,989. 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Yabawah.

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1: Bok Radio, my name is Tom Adele and it's a Sunday night. And I just hope that I'm bringing you all the music that you want to share with your mom tonight. I think we all need to share many, many things with our mothers. Many of you don't have your moms with you anymore. I don't. I don't have my parents with me anymore, but I wish I could just spend, like the song says, just one more time to tell her that I love her. Just one more time in my life to tell my mom I love her. Hey, wow. Okay, I got a message here. It says, "Hi, Tommy. Just want to wish my lovely mom and happy Mom's Day." And this comes from "Love you so much." And it's all the others in the family as well. That's mommies. That have mommies. Absolutely. Marietta, Nicolene, Zelrin, Zerilda. I think that's right. Annette, Rihanna. And that, of course, comes from, let me see. That comes from Eddie. Thanks, Eddie. Thank you, guys. Hey, yeah, our moms. What would we have without our moms, eh? And there's nothing more beautiful than a mother's love. And here I've got Marnie Jackson and Anton Myberg, and they're going to tell you just how beautiful a mother's love really is. Now, if you don't have your mom anymore, I want you to just close your eyes, put your hand on your heart, and you will feel your mom is with you tonight. If you do have your mom and she's with you, then give her a hug. And if she lives around the corner, then get in your car and go and say hello. Not just on Mother's Day, but every day of your life. Because there's nothing more important than a mother's love.

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1: Absolutely. So many messages coming through for their moms. And I can't read every one of them because that'd just be... But you know what? I just want to say to all the moms out there, from your children, this one comes from Skippy. His mother is 94 years of age. She listened to Bok Radio and she's listening right now. And Ma, Skippy just wants to tell you he loves you very, very much. And bye-bye, donkey, for al jare wat jy al saam is. Bye-bye, donkey, mommy. And then another one here from... But Julie, hello there, Julia. It's Julia. Wants to say hi, mommy, to her mother. Ma Julia, answers bye, lief for jou, dankie for alles. She's a big Bok Radio fan. Well, there you go, Julia. And always has the radio on. It comes from Jean. Hey, mama, Julia, ek hoop jy luister nou vir my. En weet jy wat, ek gaan jou... Soon here, net omdat jy altijd luister. And bye bye, thank you. Here's Keith Urban, and he says, somebody like you. You're tuned to Bok Radio 98.9 FM. My name is Tommy Dell, and it's lekker om hier te wees. Let's get it on! Let's get it on!

Bad Dog Radio. Oh, hey, Pam in London. Are you there, honey child? You like the song? I know you do.

Oh, I want to dance with you, oh baby, twirl you all around the floor. I want to dance with you all. Absolutely. You tune to Book Radio. My name's Tom Adele. It's a Sunday night. It's raining outside, but I hope I'm bringing some warmth into your life. A warmth into your life today, today, today. Charlie Pride up next. And what he says, he's got a rambling rose.

Charlie Pride on Book Radio. And Griselda said, thank you for Charlie Pride. Bye-bye, don't get Griselda. And of course, Carol saying that I always bring warmth into her life on a Sunday. Thank you, Carol. Thank you very, very much. As I say, raining outside and it's cold. It's winter. I don't know what it's like in the UK, Pam, but here it's rainy and mucky and cold in the Cape of Good Hope. Sunny South Africa, they said. Oh, sunny South Africa. I haven't seen the sun for a few days now. But anyway, hopefully I'm bringing some warmth into your lives today. Bye-bye, don't get work undone. And WhatsApp line on in the studio 074-2000-989-074-2000-989. My name is Tommy Dell, and so as always, ek is baie lief om hier te wees op 'n Sondagaand van 5:00 tot 8:00 om vir julle hallo te sê en vir julle musiek te maak. Want dit is bok bok bok bok bok radio, né? You know, sometimes Patti Smith says, and she says it so well. You know, we love somebody, we care for somebody, but sometimes love just isn't enough, hey? Sometimes we have to care with loving. Sometimes we have to show them we love them, not tell them. We have to show them that we love them.

Patti Smyth, and Sometimes Love Just Ain't Enough. You heard it on Book Radio 98.9 FM. Now, the Atelier's WhatsApp number is 074-2000-989. If you want to send me a WhatsApp, feel free to do so. All right, 989, it's 074-2000-989. And thank you, Carol, for all your good wishes and your nice things. You say bye-bye, donkey. You know, you sit in the studio here, and it's cold outside. You remember that song? I wanna go home, but baby, it's cold outside. I gotta go home, but baby, it's cold outside. There was that song, hey? Well, it's cold out there. It's raining. It's wet. Sometimes we sit in the studio, and we wonder. We just wonder, are you out there? Can you hear us? Are we getting to you? Are we playing the music you want to hear? Now, if you tune in on a Sunday night between 5 and 8, then you're going to hear country music. Okay, you're going to hear country music, and I hope you love country music. I've always said country music is three chords and the truth. And then came along Achy Breaky Heart, two chords and the truth. But anyway, from 7 o'clock to 8 o'clock, we play all the sort of new country music. You know, the kind of music that we have to start embracing. Why? I'll tell you why. Because it's the new music that's bringing young people back into the country field. Hey? They're filling the stadiums. They're filling the Grand Ole Opry. They're bringing younger music back into the world of country music. So we here at Book Radio, we embrace the new kind of country music. Because like I say, it's what's bringing younger people into our circle of country music. Hey? And that's why we do it. That's why we do it. And it's wonderful music. And don't forget Kip Moore and his band are going to be in South Africa in October in Pretoria, and of course here in the Grand West Casino, eh? And myself and my son Sean and my granddaughter Kimberly, will be doing the opening of that show here in Cape Town. It's going to be fantastic. Can't wait for that show. And that's a brand new kind of music that's coming through. And ons wil hê julle moet dit geniet. Julle moet dit aanvaar. Want as jy nuwe country musiek wat die stadiums en die Grand Ole Opry weer mense en vol maak. Hulle bring die mense in weer. En ons wil nie country music laat uitgaan nie. So dis die nuwe country music wat al die wonderlike mense weer terugbring. En by ons laat country music kan groei en groei en groei. Jason Bradley, great guitar player, wonderful guitar player, good songwriter, South African boy, died at a very young age and sadly so. But he left a mark on the world of music in South Africa. Here I have Jason and a song called Stuck on You. Jason Bradley, wherever you are today, rest in peace, dear friend, rest in peace.

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0: It's a beautiful song, even featuring Pink. I think it's a great song, this.

that just a beautiful song, eh? What a beautiful song, featuring the lady Pink. And I watched the video of it sometime, and it's just a beautiful video, and it's a beautiful song, eh? Ma! And hang on, let me just get this right. It's all the way from West Palm Beach, having a birthday today. And Charlotte wants to wish you, Mama, a wonderful, wonderful birthday. And we do here, too. On Bork Radio, wish you a happy, happy birthday and a great Mother's Day. And then somebody is riding a truck simulator. I think it's Gunther. Says he's riding a truck simulator, listening to the music by Bye Donkey. Thank you so much, guys. Ken Mullen fans. I worked with Ken for many, many years. Sadly, not with us anymore, but an Irishman that came to South Africa and grey and just garnered so many fans. And I was just happy to tour with Ken. And I think between the couple of years that Ken and I worked together, we must have done 1,000 shows all over South Africa. We graced the many, many stages of South Africa. Even here in the Cape, we went to the Arts Theatre here. We were ever so high society in the Arts Theatre. But we were still ourselves and had a great, great time together. Sadly, Ken not with us anymore. But a beautiful voice, Ken. The Irish lilt in the voice, hey? And the ladies love that silver in Ken's hair. So here for you, Ken Mullen on Bork Radio tonight, for all the Ken Mullen fans.

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0: 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My name is Tommy Dell, and I'm here every Sunday night from 5 o'clock to 8 o'clock. And Carol says, I just warm up her life on a Sunday night. Thank you very much. Somebody else just said, Tommy, I love Sunday nights, and it's just what we want to hear. And I'm so glad, because I can just be part of that lovely cycle, that circle of friends, eh? That we all together on a Sunday night, just enjoying the music that some of us grew up with. And then later on, we're going to the music that our children are going to be growing up with, eh? And that's what makes Book Radio the champion radio station that it is. It's about almost time for 6 o'clock. Now, you all know what happens at 6 o'clock on my show on a Sunday night. I ask you and yours to get together. If you've had that argument, it's now time to say sorry. If you're not talking to your neighbor, it's now time to lean over that fence and say, hey, maybe I was wrong. Maybe, just maybe, I was wrong. It's my sentimental song. And who better than to tell us all about a sentimental song than Elvis Presley himself. And after this song, I'll play a great Elvis Presley song. So stay tuned, the Elvis fans. I'm a big one. Sing it, Elvis.

Elvis Presley, the man. And of course, Eddie from Devonville says him and his wife are doing a slow walk shuffle there to the music. Well, that's good. That's good. If I can get you dancing and happy on a Sunday night, then I'm doing okay. Well, here's my Elvis song. Okay, are you ready for it? You've just heard him sing Sentimental Me. Well, here's Elvis, the man.

Pledging My Love, Elvis Presley on Bok Radio. Anna Marie from Roodepoort, your husband is with you and holding you right now, my darling, right now.

beautiful song. Hey, beautiful song. John Rose on Book Radio with Cheryl Moana Marie. Some of the songs I find, I sometimes wonder, you know, do you like these sort of older songs that I'm playing now and again, and I find in my library at home, and then I stick it in, I'm saying to myself, sal die mense daarvan hou? Ek hoop so, dat die mense sal sal hou van die liedjies wat ek probeer insit, en wat ek kry in my library in Africa, in my, not in my bookshelf, in my library, in Davide House, and then I stick it in the program, just for the hopes that you're going to enjoy it, hey? I want to dance the night away, so let's do it, boys. Hey, Ursula, thank you for your WhatsApp, and thank you for your voice note. And thank you, hello, June.

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1: When you know we got that program, in the program we do something old, something new, something borrowed and something blue. And I also do an odd one out. And I thought tonight my odd one out is going to be something to do with Bokboot. And what a time we had on the Bokboot. It was absolutely fantastic. Ek het elke oomblik geniet. I did singing and met all the other artists and it was great watching some of the younger artists come up and sing and dit was wonderlik. So I thought tonight, not the original singer of the song, but I love this version by Cliff Richard. So this is my odd one out tonight. And thinking of the Bokboot, I thought I was just got to put this one in. Here it is, my odd one out. Whoop, you'll like it. Fire. We're on the Bokboot. We're on the high seas, and you're together with me and Cliff Richard in the shadow.

Wow, wow, Jim Reeves, something old, something old. Now, something new, I'm going to be playing between 7 and 8 o'clock. All the new brand of country music coming through, so that'll be my something new. If you stay tuned from 7 o'clock to 8 o'clock on my country program, we embrace the new brand of country music. The people like Kip Moore and Jelly Roll and these guys that are bringing the people back into the stadiums and filling the Grand Ole Opry. That'll be something new at 7, between 7 and 8. But then we go to something borrowed. Now, Elvis Presley made it famous. I've got borrowed up. Dwight Yoakam borrowed the song from Elvis. Let's hear Dwight Yoakam's Suspicious Mind. Something old, something new, something borrowed. Dwight Yoakam. All right, yeah. I like it, I like it. Hope you do.

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1: 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En ook op Bok TV. And tonight I've got my little white and blacky, my little hat, my new little hat I got here when I was in Johannesburg doing a show. Yeah. Okay, now we had something mo, something new, something old was Jim, something new is coming up at 7 o'clock. Something old was Jim, something borrowed was Dwight Yoakam borrowing Elvis's Suspicious Minds. Now something blue, it's either going to have the word blue in it or a bluesy kind of song. So I thought, hey, Tom, why don't you do something blue for the people tonight? So I found a song that I recorded some time ago called Blue Eyes. Yeah, you got it, Crying in the Rain.

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0: It's a song that's got a sort of bluesy feeling about it, and I just thought I'd stick it in. It's Lacey J. Dalton, and I love the song. It's got a nice feel to it. It's just, you know, I always say to people, you're not going to like every song I play, I know that. But you know what? I want you to go where the music takes you. Wherever the music takes you, you go.

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1: 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My name's Tommy Dowd.

Campbell on Book Radio. Now, on my trip to Johannesburg last week, I managed to get some, and I wanted to do it so badly, I always try and get in when I'm there, is to go and visit my dear friend Bobby Angel. Now, Bobby is going to be, well, Bobby's close to 90 now. He was the king of country music here in South Africa, and rightfully so. And Bobby and I had such a wonderful chat. We saw him on Wednesday, and him and I just sat there reminiscing about old days, old times on the road. And I thought about this great song that Bobby recorded, and I'm hopefully Bobby's listening tonight. And if you are, Bobby, it was great seeing you again. You and I go back many, many, many years. Good years. Times that we spent on the road, traveling, touring, singing, just having a good time. I remember your show, Gentle on My Mind, on TV, and all the things that were Bobby Angel. And I thought, I'm going to spin a song by Bobby tonight and say, hey, Bobby, I'm thinking of you, buddy. I'm thinking of you.

Bobby Angel. Mm-hmm. Yeah, I got a first timer here this evening. Young Eddie is a first timer. Welcome to Book Radio and Country Music on a Sunday night, Eddie. Susan from Susanda from Belleville, second up. Hi, Susan. Nice to hear from you. June, thank you. And Potida from Strand. Well, everybody's sending up WhatsApp. And Ziggy telling me how much it's raining out there. He says, are you planing home tonight? Well, yeah, it sometimes feel like it, eh? Anyway. Now, I just wonder, do you think I could slip in another odd song? What do you say? Shh, don't tell the boss. Don't tell the boss. I want to slip this one in. Tell me if you like this one. You like it? Here we go. Whoa.

Oh, I thought I just slipped this one in, eh? By the Righteous Brothers. Unchained Melody. Whoa! Woo! Beautiful song. Now, let's get back to country music. This is my achy, breaky heart.

on Book Radio, Book Radio. I'm going crazy in the studio tonight, and I hope you don't mind. It's just a little bit of me going crazy here tonight. All right. And you know what? Why not, hey? Why not? Well, folks, and one more song, and then it's time we go to the sort of new country music. And I just say we all have to embrace the new brand of country music because it's filling the stadiums and putting country music back where it belongs. But until we do that, here's Alan Jackson and a little bitty pretty little bit of pretty things.

Night on Book Radio, as always, every Sunday night from 5 o'clock till 8 o'clock. Elke zondagavond is ek hier van 5 uur tot 8 uur. And I want to say thank you to Curtis, who's driving in with me tonight, because he said, Oompie, ek wil nie jy moet inbestuur nie as het so reën nie, jy moet nie alleenig bestuur nie. So thank you, Curtis, for traveling with me tonight as we go home in the rain and the rain and the rain. But you know what? I always say before I leave, Jesus, take the wheel. Amen, amen. Okay, folks, it's time for us to go to the sort of new brand of country music now. The country music that is filling the stadiums and filling the Grand Ole Opry and just putting country music back where it belongs. Here is a band called the Zac Brown Band. All right. Yeah, let's get it on. 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

0: 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The right one, the right one.
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0: 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Hello, Dar. Hello, Dar.

I can love you anymore. I can love you anymore. And Buck Radio. It's gone, let's see, 15 past hour of 7. 15 minutes and a 7. Op hierdie Moedersdag. Happy Mother's Day. Well, we're almost at the end of it. But you know what? A mother's love never ends. Never, never ends. And to all the mommies out there, I say it again and again and again. Happy Mother's Day. We love you. We respect you. We honor you today. And for all the mommies that are in heaven, we're thinking of you today, and may your journey of home, may your home journey be on feathered wings of love. That's all I can say about the mothers of today. And wow, we owe so much. We owe so much to moms. I've seen them do the washing and the ironing and they're the healers, the teachers, the reachers, the psychologists, the doctors. They do everything. So to your mommies out there, mwah. And if you're in heaven, God loves you. To the mommies, happy Mother's Day for what's left of it. But I say Mother's Day should be 365 days a year. 365 days a year should be Mommy's Day. What's a little rain?

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1: My man, Tommy Dill, en ek is hier elke sonderhand van 5 tot 8 in die atelier Bok Radio, en ek speel vir jou country muziek in die ouda, in middel en nou ook in die nieuwe country muziek. But ek is baie lief vir die nuwe country musiek. I like the feel of it. It's just, you know, it gets into I like it. Yeah, so we embrace it here at Bok Radio, the new country style. And don't forget, Kip Moore coming to South Africa. Hey, woo, soon. Have you got your tickets for the Kip Moore show? Hey, it's going to be in Pretoria, and it's going to be here in Cape Town. I'll give you the dates next Sunday of actually how you can get tickets. If you haven't got tickets yet, you must get your tickets. Must see the Kip Moore show. Okay, brilliant music, brilliant band, and he's filled the stadiums in America. He's going to fill the stadiums here again because he's been here before and filled the stadium. So you got to be with us on the Kip Moore show as well. And myself, my son Sean, and my granddaughter Kimberly, we're opening the show here in Cape Town at the Grand West. Wow, it's going to be love. I just can't wait. But before that, please put this date in your diary, asseblief. 26 July, I'm going to be here at Heroes, myself, Sean and Kimberly, and I'm going to twist Glenn's arm to come along again. On the 26th of July, right here at Heroes, we're going to be doing my birthday show, because my birthday is the next day, the 27th of July. So ons gaan my verjaarsdag vertoning, my verjaarsdag hier vier. He bade Bok Radio, he in Heroes, the 26th July. And I'm going to speak to them to make the tickets affordable. I'm going to make the tickets affordable because I want to fill Heroes and have a great birthday here at Heroes. 26th July, when he did forget me. All right, here's a band, I'm not for sure, I haven't heard it yet, Shabuzi. And he, or he, or she, or I don't know yet, but they say, I'm born to die. Shabuzi. It's just gone 26 past 7.

Love is blind. That's what the song says, and I don't agree. I don't agree that love is blind. Do you agree with it? You know, I've always said this in life. You have to show them you love them. Show the person you love them. Don't tell them. My late dad always used to say to me, don't tell me you're a Christian. Show me. Well, that's what I'm saying about love. Don't tell me you love me. Show me you love me. You're tuned to Bok Radio 98.9 FM. Now, the WhatsApp number in the studio, the WhatsApp number in the atelier, is 074-2000-989. That's the WhatsApp number in the studio. And I've got so many wonderful messages tonight. All I want to say to you is thank you, by a donkey. Thank you. Because you sit here in the studio, it's raining outside, it's cold outside, the roads are wet, we're going to take on the journey again going home. And you know what? It's just nice to know that somebody out there is listening and enjoying what we're doing. That's all we want. We just want to know that you're enjoying what we do here in the studio. That's what we want. Hey? Mm-hmm. Okay. What have I got? What have I got? What have I got? Days like these, Luke Combs, whatever. It's Luke the baby. Days like these. I like it already. Nothing like the sound of a beautiful guitar.

Money can buy days like these, absolutely, Luke. There's a song called Faith in the Wind on Book Radio. It's almost 20 to 8.

You're hearing him on Bulk Radio, Kip Moore. Now you can get the tickets for the shows. Pretoria and in Cape Town, Kip Moore coming to South Africa again. And he's going to fill the stadium, so get your tickets ASAP. Kip Moore on Bulk Radio, Faith in the Wind. And you heard it right here. And it's just, let's see, it's now gone 28. Thomas, you horlosi, is a big fenege, is a bit of fenege, a hard club, you horlosi. So, yeah, it's 20 to 8 now. Still raining outside, I'm sure it's still raining outside. Well, rain is a blessing, but boy, have we had some blessings lately, hey? Yeah, some of the floods. You know, I drive in from the Strand where I live. And I look at the people, that some of the people living in conditions that, wow, my heart goes out to them. Just think of it when it rains like this. The rain comes through the ceiling and down the walls, and it's cold. And I just think that we should just spare a moment and think of people that live like that and have to live like that for. And sometimes it's out of their control. It's, you know, it's not their making. It's just life. Cards have been dealt that way, and they live in those conditions. And I just, my heart goes out to them, because I believe that everybody should have dignity. Everybody should have dignity. And with dignity, and I mean where you live, how you live, everybody should have that dignity. You're listening to Bulk Radio. My name is Tommy Dell. I'm here every Sunday night from 8 o'clock, from 5 o'clock to 8 o'clock. I'm running backwards tonight. And it's great to be back. I spent 2 weeks in Johannesburg. I went down for my granddaughter's wedding. Her name is Storm, and she married Darren. And what a fabulous... They had a forest. The wedding was in a forest, and it was just beautiful. And I just looked at my granddaughter, and so many thoughts rushed through my mind of when she was small, and I took her to creche. And she would stand there looking at me, Grandpa. And today, and last week, she got married and walked down the aisle and to Darren, who took her for his wife. And I hope them everything of the best and a wonderful, long and happy life, my granddaughter. Here's a song called Raining Whiskey. Wow. I like the feel of the song.

on Book Radio. It's just gone almost 10 to 8. It's time for me to pack up my little bags and go on home of the old home. So before I go, let me tell you that tomorrow, some more rain. Yeah, maximum 17. Oh, sure. Tuesday, maximum 18. Weer rain. And on Wednesday, the sun sort of wants to make an appearance and peep its head. But I don't know if it will. Before I go, let me say to you, may the good Lord bless and keep you. May he hold you firmly in the palm of his hands, and may he make his face shine on you. Blessings to you, my dear friends. And until next Sunday, I bid you good night and a great song. Because God says, no matter what you're going through, I got you. Just believe in that and have a great week.

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